0: units. You guys have a male subject at the call box with his friend Katie Coy, who is wanting to arm herself.
1: Clear, 611 will be en route.

0: Central 611. 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
0: Yeah, at Maystead Road and Carpertonson Road. Maystead Road and Carpertonson Road for a PI.

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Just be advised that we have 3 or 4 possibly hurt. 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

0: 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Coming through. 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
1: Clear. 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
0: Yeah, Riley, 1 2 mile off to the house. We'll start your mileage 43.0.
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0: Central. Digits here are 1935 on a probably 90s Jeep Cherokee. Have you found damage?
1: One helicopter at this time.
2: They're on one helicopter. They're still checking weather, and they're going to give us a TX back. If they are able to, it'll be a 24-minute ETA, 24-minute ETA.
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1: 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Central's clear, 2020.
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0: 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They're looking for a second helicopter now. They're going to be on LZ-1 for you.
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0: We do have a second helicopter on the way, 37 minute ETA.
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0: All right, and med flight is coming as well with a 15 minute ETA.

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2: When you guys get on Maystead Road, we're going to set up that LV out in this field right before you get to the scene.
0: Clear on that.
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0: I have it coming back to 01 Dodge Ram, EIV negative it. 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
1: This was clear, thank you.

We have Samaritan on TX. 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

4226 from Central, copy one. Caller that 308 South State Street advised that a German Shepherd was just in a yard, that it was kind of aggressive. The ongoing issue was last seen running northbound away. She doesn't want contact.

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1: Before 803, they're coming back to your landing zone, I believe. 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Now they're getting ready to come through, so if you want to make sure the road's opened up so they can get through.

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2: Heading to Centerville.
3: 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Road's opened up. We're just waiting. The ambulance is on its way back down to you guys.
2: Okay, clear. Thanks.
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0: 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And I'll be picking that paperwork up here in a little while.
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0: Boom, 1640 South Centerville Road. Caller's the manager there. Advised there was a male subject digging through the dumpster. The male left, but advised the caller that he would be back after everyone left. He just wants a TX at the time.
1: Clear. I'll check my ear real quick first, and then I'll take that one.
0: Okay, thank you.

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0: 711 Michigan, Hooker Ave. TRER on the line saying they have a female there that said she wrecked out on her e-scooter here.
1: Claire, did she say she was hit or did she just fall down?
0: She just wrecked it, that's all they know is for now.
1: Claire, you can show me around.
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0: 14.
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2: 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Yeah, caller just keeps saying it's, she's in the big white house and that there's a man in the tree line just staying there for about 20 minutes. She doesn't have a description of him.
0: Clear.

0: 5463. 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
1: One of the fire guys has offered to hold this traffic point. 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
0: Negative, sir. 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
1: No problem. Dispatch, are you clear, right?
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We're still rolling. 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
0: Michigan registration 5, Robert Charles George 86. Yeah, Silver Dodge Ram. The Portage at water.
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That's 55189 Bayer Road in Minden for priority one heart problems. 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

0: 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What's your further?
1: Oh, 7, go ahead.
0: Life Care 7507 responding to 55189 Bayer Road in Minden with the cross streets of Heimbach and Wakeman for a priority one heart problems.
2: Okay. Yeah.
0: Patient is an 83-year-old male, conscious and breathing, altered. CT thinks his father is having a heart attack. He does have a history of heart problems, unable to get a pulse, is responsive and breathing, having chest pains and chest discomfort, starting right before the call. Now opens his eyes, but won't talk.
1: Clear.
0: Clear.

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Units in the area of 131 and Hoffman, copy BUL, heading southbound. Callers advising that there is a door open on the back of an Amazon trailer that's up to a semi. Central's clear, 2302.

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I've got eyes on that semi. We're going to be at 131 and Yanks Prairie. You can check out traffic stop with it. I'm just going to let them know.

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0: We're going to be transporting one to Beacon Calendar.

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0: Did you get pictures of that horse yet or no?
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0: Okay, 7528, 7512.
2: Epic for 28.
0: Could you go make contact with that Thomas family and take pictures of that horse to see if injuries?
3: I did make contact with him, however, there were a lot of them in and out of there, and multiple of them said it was absolutely fine, got leashed up, and walked back over to the farm that they had left from and was hitched up at the farm when we were out there.
0: I'm clear. There's a lot of blood where the horse is at, and definitely from that. Can we go find out?
3: Can attempt to do that when I'm done logging evidence up here. If 31 or 24 could assist with that, they'll be a lot closer than I.
0: They're just on the other side of the crash, so can't come this way.
3: I'll let you know when I can head down here.
0: That works, thanks.
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0: 24.
1: Go ahead. I'll wait about 3 minutes. When you come up, will you bring that sailboat with you?

Station 2 respond to a pregnancy sick person at 55378 Wilbur Road. That's 55378 Wilbur Road, the Orchards of Three Rivers, for a priority two sick person. Central clear at 2335.

244 responding to 55378 Wolver Road, the Orchards of Three Rivers, room 127, bed 1 for a priority 2 sick person. 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She is feeling sick.

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0: Registration, Edward John Victor 0017, EJV 0017. This is me on a silver Lexus SUV. Looks like a return on the 4th Street from South Main Street.

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0: 131 in North Main, can check the area. 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
0: Room clear. Can you start any over towards 66 and Featherstone Road? This section, caller saying there's a man walking southbound in blue jeans and a black jacket. She's more worried about a vehicle that's sitting in the middle of the road, just around the curve.
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0: 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Thank you.

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0: Can you repeat the time?
1: Time of PBT was 30 after.

Cerro. I'm sure it's already been done, but if there's anybody still out there with a barricade, they can be removed and the road can be reopened and you can show me clear today with the report.

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0: Units out of Thurston Woods, 307 North Springs Ave. They're going to be in the Willowbrook building. Advise that a resident is being violent. It's an 81-year-old male. Caller advised that male punched her in the face and twisted her wrist. Doesn't want any medics at this time. That male subject's now sitting in the dining room. It's going to be at Larry Westgate.
1: 34 square.

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0: 5463 from Central Coffee 1. Smallville Community Church, 10221 John Street, all states. There's two guys out here in the parking lot that are ETOH, being very loud. At one point, heard glass breaking.
1: I'm clear.

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0: Caller advised that one of the subjects is possibly a Cody Swindle. 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He is 1096.

0: You can fill me out on a suspicious at the memory aisle with a Cody Wayne Messini. Could you look him up and run him, please?
1: Mission 46037.
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Central 4226. 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

Central, 611 to South. 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

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Central's clear at 609.

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Roger, station 9. Will you guys trash the hydrant at the football field for us? 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
0: Warren Rock the stage calling Mintdale about 25 minutes out.
1: Clear. We don't have any further. It was per PD's request.
0: Clear. Are we going to be cleared on arrival or still need stage?
1: Just stage for now.
0: Everyone clear.

0: Central 75, 26. I just passed a cow on Cleaner Lake north of Wall Road. It's all by itself, obviously, where it's not supposed to be. I don't know if there's any owners in the area that you guys can look up.
1: Okay.
2: 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Bill Pritchard has his cows up there. 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

0: 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Should be out of Indiana.
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station to respond to 58455 East Greenfield. 58455 East Greenfield, Babius Township, for an unconscious, priority 2, central's clear at 651.

0: 但是去不去不了。
1: 可以。244 from Central, I have you responding to 58455 East Greenfield Court between Greenfield Court and South Greenfield Court for an unconscious priority 2. We have a 77-year-old female, conscious breathing, dehydrated, feel like she's going to pass out, has history of heart problems, breathing's not completely normal, garage door is open.
0: Clear.

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1: Yes.
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1: To 215 Venture Boulevard, apartment 1 in Centerville, for a 51-year-old male, conscious breathing, has Crohn's disease, and is having stomach cramps. 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
0: 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I'm symptoms consistent with illness.

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2: St. Joe Central from 1222. Show's responding for Long Lake Road. We have a 20-minute ETA coming from Centerville.
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0: Do you want us to get some cone route?
2: Yes, please.
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Three fire alarm, central's clear at 827.

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0: What?
1: Central 1222 is going to be diverting from Long Lake Road for the call in Baroque. We now have a new 15-minute response time for Baroque.
0: Okay.
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2: You had it.
0: Sorry, 511. 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
0: 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All white pigeon will be clear and returning.
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0: I've gotten a couple calls from the alarm company. 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
0: Gonna be Arizona Fleet 36 Adam 19 4 36 A 9 K 4. Gonna be on a white pickup.

Units in the area of US 12 and Falls Creek, prepare to copy as you will. Units in the area of US 12 and Falls, be on the lookout for a silver sedan, high rate of speed, passing on the shoulder, last seen westbound. Central's clear.

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0: To 2460 Klein Drive, Lot 143, Mendon Township, between Silver Street and Hammond Drive. I have a 83-year-old female, conscious breathing, having heart problems, has a pacemaker, normal breathing.
1: Forty-four is clear.

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1: This is health and safety on the board at Floating Bridge. Looks like the dog might possibly be hurt. Caller wasn't sure where it went, so what do you guys want to do with that?
2: I can go check the area unless there's someone closer.
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0: 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It's going to be about 20 cars.

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1: Hey, firm, can you head to Fairview Living Center for a suicide? 70-year-old female, she keeps saying she wants to walk in the road and kill herself. She's currently outside the front lobby doors. She has injured herself via blunt trauma. It's a sudden change in her behavior. She is violent, does not have a weapon.
0: Where? Is she a resident of Fairview?
1: Hey, firm.

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You can show us the route for Fairview Living. We are coming from downtown services. We have approximately 15 minute ETAs in the staging area. Please advise on the nature of the injury. 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
1: Okay.
0: It's going to be Walmart, 101 South Silver Drive. Suspect took trading cards, didn't give anything back. White male, green shirt, pink shorts, about 5'10". Was no longer on scene, took about $40 worth. Was in a Chevy Cruze, it was either black or dark gray with an Indiana license plate. That is listed in the comments.

We have a 7-year-old female, conscious breathing, threatening to walk into the road, very violent, is punching things, and trying to attack other people. She also at this time, PD, just checked out.

0: central from 1222. Could you please advise that the patient has injured herself already? We are currently responding to Priority 1, and I'm wondering if she's injured herself or if she's just currently threatening suicide and behaving aggressively.
1: Advice.
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1: Right
2: here. Go ahead. Can we get an update on the patient? Life Care is en route Priority 1. Just wanted to know if they need to continue Priority 1. They can downgrade. Clear. We will let them know to downgrade.
0: Over 22.
1: You guys can downgrade priority, and it sounds like she just has bruises on her arms from hitting things.
0: Twenty-two's clear. Downgrading bruises on her arms from hitting things. Thank you, Central. Appreciate it.

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0: 3013 on lien for a file confirmed driving status.
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0: Last name is Holderman, H-O-L-D-E-R-M-A-N. 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Date of birth 5/20/1955.
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2: But our medic's clear to respond in. Yes, they are. Clear, thank you.
0: Go ahead, Central.
1: You guys are clear to go in.
0: Clear. On paper.

0: 313. Court date is going to be Wednesday, June 24th at 8:15 a.m.
1: Clear that. Thank you.
2: Hi, Paul. Marshall Jones. David Zebra, Queen 788, white, BMW.

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1: It's going to be Maple Towers Apartments, 128 South Ottawa, apartment 304. CP is there to see their mom, not answering the door, TX. Last time they talked to them was yesterday around 1700. They are currently on scene. Looks like she has a list of health problems.
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1: 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David Zebra Queen 788, tell us the PPO is observed.
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1: What?
0: PPO was served on January 14th of this year.
1: That's what I said.

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0: 25039 US 12 lot 216. CP has a 15-year-old here. Apparently, the girl's father doesn't want her anymore. She has been disrespecting them and hurting their animals. Apparently, the father is unable to take her back as he lives out of his car. She tried to run away Thursday morning. They had to call the cops. She will take off.
1: I'm clear. Is there any contact information for the mother at all?
0: Negative. CP did not give any information on the mother.

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1: 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We will get a hold of them.

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0: 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Is there contact information for the father, too?
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1: That's one for
0: 24. 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
1: Yeah. Right.
0: Still working on trying to get a hold of someone at Station 7. They are not answering the phones at the moment.

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0: E-Trans 41 to Clear's Hospital. Also, have you had any luck trying to find another rig for another call?
1: Just got confirmation that LifeCare is taking it.
0: Clear, thank you.
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2: 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TRER, not emergency.

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0: We have a, well, I have you responding to 217 Venture Boulevard, apartment 5, priority 2 for a 42-year-old male, conscious breathing, diabetic, ketoacidosis.
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0: 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This way, 80-year-old female, altered at this time, and vomiting.
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0: 7526, copy a 911 hang up. Go ahead. It's going to be 14791 Hoffman Road. 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
0: 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She's refusing, kicking and screaming.
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0: Respond to 1206 Laura Drive, apartment C, for a hemorrhage. I have a 42-year-old female conscious breathing. Abdominal breathing, completely alert, having vaginal bleeding.

99-2600. Southern 21, I'm going to be out of the hospital. The juvenile was transported by her dad. Central, clear.

0: subject up.
1: It's going to be at Skidmore Park, small white dog and a blue Chevy Traverse in the parking lot by the petting zoo. It says the back window is down a little bit, but the dog is

75388 Central. Heading to Quarry Lake.

0: tag.
1: That works.

Station 2, respond to Optalis Health and Rehab, 517 South Erie Ave, 517 South Erie Ave, respond priority 1 for a sick person, Central's clear, 1325.

0: while they were no damage to the vehicle. And the gun was any contact, just an area check.
1: Where are they at now?
0: Just wondering.

0: 500 Mechanic Street. CP's Gardener said that there's an open door here. It's the door off of 5th Street. Fish and Pole on scene that doesn't belong to CP. Gardener is currently on scene, sitting outside. Not sure if anyone's inside. Central 714 Square back here.
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1: Initially, I'll let you know.

9926, copy a TX compliant. It's going to be a damage to property, Fauna River Apartments, 1301 Cato Lane, apartment B-Boy 52, CP's 2016 Toyota Camry, developed some scratches last night, has possible suspicions that he believes are stalking him as well.

0: dispatch from 5461.
1: 61, go ahead.
0: Can we get EMS over here? Priority 3, Lily, the juvenile, she's puking.
1: Confirm, we'll get him headed that way.
0: I'm clear. One of the residents here was saying that it could possibly be from her medication, but she was just, she went to the bathroom and started puking and wanted from the system.
1: Central's clear. We'll get him headed that way.

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0: Responding to memory lane from Bronson, about 20 minutes.
1: Okay.
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1: PD request for a 15-year-old that's vomiting, possibly because of her meds.
0: Okay, clear.

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Priority 3, Uptown South and Rehab, 517 South Erie Ave, 517 South Erie Ave. Respond. Priority 3 for a sick person. Central's clear, 1445.

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0: Show you responding, priority 3 to Uptalis for a sick person. You have a 70-year-old male. He's conscious and breathing. States he has a fever and a blockage in his nose. Needs to be transported to Bronson.
1: Clear.

Heavy for a civil, 14422 US 12. Caller's having an ongoing issue with a Maureen McBride stalking him.

0: Vale.
1: Yeah.

Station 2 of the Dental Tone. Respond for a PI. Bay Road and Dutch Settlement Road. Again, Bay Road and Dutch Settlement Road. Respond for a PI. Vehicle into a tree.

0: telecommunications here as well. Station 3, respond for PI, Bay Road and Dutch Settlement. Again, Bay Road and Dutch Settlement, respond for PI, vehicle into a tree.
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1: Go ahead.
0: Just get somebody on the line. We got a black vehicle under the tree. One caller stated that it looks like somebody can't stand. Everything else is unknown other than it's a male patient.
1: Central.
2: For 244-360, show you guys en route, Bay Road and Dutch Settlement. Again, Bay Road and Dutch Settlement. It's going to be south of Dutch Settlement, south of the water here, possibly just south of 56125 Bay Road. Looking for a black vehicle into a tree. No entrapment. No, nobody was thrown from the vehicle. It's actually going to be priority 2 response.

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0: Metro from 341. I'll be on scene. Send me command.
1: Okay. 341 in command.
0: We're going to have one patient complaining of leg pain, head pain, a little bit of dizziness, confusion. He is out of the car.
1: Okay.

0: 35-11. 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
1: There's going to be one patient. He is complaining of leg pain and head pain. He is dizzy and confused. We have station 3 on scene.
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1: Go ahead.
2: EMS and I are en route to Sturgis Hospital. We have Liliana in the back at EMS to get checked out.

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0: If you could advise that they're going to have a stop set ahead sign that they're going to need to replace.
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700 Norwood Avenue. Caller says somebody, a male on a bike with skateboard, left a bag of stuff off at this address, and he moved it to the grass near the driveway.

0: 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Respond to 55378 Wilbur Road, 55378 Wilbur Road, for a sick person, priority 3, Central's clear at 1543.
1: Central from 224, shows en route from Day Road.
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0: I just had a three-car accident in my front yard, 22583 Banker Street. I'll be checking on injuries.

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0: 677
1: Queried off by address. We have history at this address with a Michael Ray suite, and he's also showing up. I'm not seeing a Susie. I have a Nicole Michelle, who was born in 1980, a Nathan Ray in 1976, and then Michael, who was in 1953, I'm assuming death.
2: For now, we start my next non-preference record. I'm going to try to get the correct VIN for this vehicle. I have your send over for impound.

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0: We're not hearing any of 188's traffic. How many patients do we have?
1: At least two patients.
2: 98, it's going to be one patient so far. One patient.
0: One patient, clear.
2: One patient went into a seizure. Minimal bleeding from the head is starting to come around a little bit.
0: Okay, clear. Clear on just one patient.
2: Update, now we're going to have two patients. One's complaining of pelvic and lower abdominal pain.
0: Clear.
1: It's going to be a white Durango and a gray van. That's going to be in front of 198th yard. One's unresponsive and one's heavily injured. One subject is seizing and bleeding from his head, and one complaining about pelvic pain.
3: I-26 from
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1: Hey, firm. I don't have service. We just advise him of the two calls we have going on right now.
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1: Send me for Walmart for suspicious. 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He's still in the area. They're up at the service desk.
0: Okay, clear to know if he's inside the store or outside the store.
1: He's still inside the store. Like, she still has eyes on him.
0: Okay, clear. 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
0: Clear, and you said Bronson?
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0: 3503 was advised and said he was going to call in B1, break 3013. Susanna has hung up on me twice, so I haven't been able to pass on for so long. I don't know if she's still inclined to go check on her street. That'd be great.
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1: Negative 7521. 7511.

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0: Thanks for the response for your safety net. For a third patient,

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0: 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Yeah.

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0: Correct. 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
1: Go ahead.
0: Change of plans. Would you be willing to sit on scene for a while? I'm going to have to follow TRICARE to the hospital.
1: Yep, I stayed here just in case. So, yep, I'm still here.
0: Thank you, sir. Driver of the Durango to see if they want a specific tow, but we're just going to call a non-preference for the town and country.
1: Okay, so you said the Durango, they need a tow?
0: Well, technically it's on private property, so it's up to them, but I'm going to heavily suggest it.
1: Oh, yeah, that's one that's in the driveway. Gotcha. Yes, sir. Got it.

Angevine Road, 57015 Angevine Road, Nottawa Township, for domestic violence. Central's clear at 1628. Pardon.

0: Central Central. 7526, we'll be heading to Sturgis ER.
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0: Go ahead.
1: David Union Frank, 7053. I'm going to be Simulon and Dale with a blue escape.

0: 23 to St. Joe. My apologies. We began transport to Bronson, Kalamazoo about 5 minutes ago.
1: Clear.
2: 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Oh, the other one went to Bronson. That was with the last life care unit that showed up, correct?
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Watt Road and Silver Creek Road, respond priority 2 for an unconscious, Central Square 1638.

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1: Could you start towards Fawn River Road, just west of Watt Road and south of Silver Creek Road? We have a Priority 1 unconscious on the lake.
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1: 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We have a possible water rescue.
2: Put me on it. I'll be making a stop to pick up the train.
1: Could you go again? I had problems in my hearing.
2: 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I'm going to go pick up.

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1: Listening to the traffic, do they have their own responders and life care responding to this call?
0: We're trying to get life care started that way. We've been a little busy and there's been some cross on the radio.
1: Clearing that. We're going to send transport. You should have 724 now.
0: Clear. That's all. Like, we have a life care rig en route as well.
1: Clear on that. If you want, check with them, see if they might, if we just take the call.

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0: We're now en route to the call in Mendon. It's a 34-minute response time.

0: for Banker Street from Central. Flight Foxtrot, we have clear command on TX.
1: That flight is currently on the ground and they are about to launch.
0: Clear, thank you. Units responding to Watt Road, there is an address 70408 Watt Road. It's going to be north of the bridge on the west side of the road. It looks like they may have an outbuilding or gazebo right at the river. Not sure if that would be a better access point. Clear.

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0: Hewlett County Roads know that one of their signs on the west side of the road, it'll be a warning for an upcoming stop sign marker, has been knocked down and it is impaled into a tree. Not sure how they're going to have to pull it or cut it out.
1: Clear, we did advise on that. 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
1: West.
2: Fair west, and they are on the river, correct?
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0: We have Marine Patrol.
1: Including fire, we'll be clearing out, and any other responding in code 4.
0: 75-388, are you clear direct?
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1: We'll run down the street and advise them in person. 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
1: 208 South Elkhart Street, 911 hang up call. 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
0: 4 and route. Well, 13.
1: 13, go ahead.
2: The roadway opened back up. 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I saw the Fletcher. Just put me on it. After I spoke to him, but just leave me on it. I got to add notes.
1: Clear.

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0: 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They are currently separated.
1: Fine.

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1: Where?

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0: Reference the complaint I'm on. 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
0: 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I'll be in vehicle 43. 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

808 West Michigan Avenue, Hardings, for a retail fraud. CP called in stating that two white females and one white male took three packages of brats left in a black Chevy truck about 40 minutes ago.

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0: 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I did run the serial number on that firearm. It does come back to the CP purchased in December of 2020. It's on record.
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Units and stations, prepared a copy of BOL at M86 and Bucknell Road. Units in the area of M86 and Bucknell Road, BOL for a black Ford four-door sedan, all over the road, westbound on M86, central clear of the BOL at 643.

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1: Central 4105, you can show me, I'm well, trying to pull the vehicle over. They're not stopping, it's 86 and Oshel. We're coming to a stop, 86 and Oshel.

Hey, copy one. 9689, Cedar Court for larceny. Cedar stating that the plate was stolen off a jet ski. He's wanting to start with a TX.

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